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1: All right. 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
0: and seemingly endless analysis. The nerds in our research department have compiled what can only be described as the greatest variety of 80s hits ever.
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The following pieces of music have been rated safe from being eaten by a cassette player. 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

There's not a problem that I can't fix, cause I can do it in the mix. And if your man gives you trouble just to move out on the double, and you don't let it trouble your brain, cause away goes trouble down the drain. Said away goes trouble down the drain.

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7: The top stories this hour, millions of mobile phones across England and Wales sounded an emergency alarm last night, warning of a very high risk of wildfires. The piercing sirens were part of the most extensive use yet of the UK's emergency alert system. People were told not to light barbecues, fire pits or fireworks, as Andy Burnham warned Britain is a tinderbox. It follows a series of major fires, including a blaze in Stourbridge, which destroyed 19 homes. The Prime Minister's promising more support for farmers to deal with one of the driest summers on record. £65 million is going towards helping them work more sustainably and build on-farm reservoirs. Jason Arday, the Cambridge academic who resigned over plagiarism allegations, has been found dead. He became the university's youngest black professor in 2023. And people are being warned not to drive to Heathrow Terminals 2 and 3 and allow more time for their journeys. Flooding in the middle of the airports led to road closures.
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7: A largely dry and bright day in England, Wales and Northern Ireland with a scattering of showers across Scotland. That's the latest. I'm Gavin Russell.
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5: The top stories this hour. The government sent out emergency alerts to people in England and Wales, warning them of the dangers of wildfires. It says people shouldn't use barbecues or light campfires or fireworks, which could spark blazes. It follows several major fires, including one in Stourbridge, where 19 homes were destroyed. Richard Parker's Mayor of the West Midlands.
6: The weather remains very hot and very dry, and there is a risk, of course, if the winds pick up. The current situation that is under control could worsen.
5: The Prime Minister's providing extra funding and rule changes to help farmers impacted by droughts. It follows the driest July on record for England and Wales. The government insists Britain's railways are among the safest in the world following two derailments in under 24 hours. A London-bound train came off the tracks in Wickford in Essex yesterday. And people are being warned not to drive to Heathrow terminals 2 and 3 and allow more time for their journeys. Flooding in the middle of the airports led to road closures.
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5: A largely dry and bright day in England, Wales and Northern Ireland with a scattering of showers across Scotland. That's the latest. I'm Gavin Russell.
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14: Good morning and welcome to the weekend. Yeah, happy Saturday. Bob Marley's on the way with seven little words that can instantly improve your morning. Let's kick off though with Elton John. I'm Still Standing on Nation 80s.

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0: there is Phil Collins. You can't hurry love. It's Nation 80s for your Saturday morning. 8:15, hello. It is Roberto with you. It's the 15th of August. Any plans for your Saturday? If you can, do nothing. Take life real easy. Put your feet up. Maybe have a bath. A long soak in a very relaxing bath. Maybe light some candles. Why? Because, of course, today, the 15th of August, is National Relaxation. Will you be doing that? No, I've got two kids, definitely not. I always like the idea of a bath as well, but like a few minutes after getting into it, I'm bored. Huey Lewis for the news next, poking fun at respectable 80s yuppies and some Shannon.
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there is Shannon's Let the Music Play on Nation 80s. Going to play that for Tony Morgan in York, who would like to be taking part in National Relaxation Day, which I mentioned a moment ago. However, right now he's loading the car, heading away for the weekend with the wife, who's apparently packs enough stuff for 3 weekends. Maybe when you get there, you'll be able to relax. Good luck. Tracy Ullman soon, first up, Level 42 on Nation 80s.

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1: What makes going back to school with Nutmeg at Morrison's feel a bit smart is that whatever age you're buying, you'll pay the same price from ages 3 up to 14. Like a pack of three white polos, just £4.95, that stay bright wash after wash. Or two pairs of trousers for £10, built to last with reinforced knees and an adjustable hem. And right now, there's 25% off across Nutmeg uniforms.
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0: If you remember the words to every 80s song, but can't remember why you walked into the next room...
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This is Nation 80s as we get into your weekend with some UB40 Red Red Wine. I'm Roberto. Good morning if you've just joined us. Maybe like me, you're in a place that has been stiflingly hot the last few days. The good news this morning is that it's over. Maybe we'll get a decent night's sleep tonight. Much cooler conditions are coming in today, and they're talking about the next heat wave already. But you might like this one, actually. Met Office is saying we might have another hot one at the end of August, which will hopefully coincide with the August bank holiday. You don't mind it being hot when you're not stuck in work, right? Aztec Camera on the way soon, and Kenny Loggins with a big song from the Top Gun movie.

0: As songs from movies go, that's got to be one of my favourites. Kenny Loggins, Danger Zone, playing for you on Nation 80's Breakfast. It is Roberto with you. Laura Branigan on the way soon. Some Duran Duran before the latest news and weather at 9 as well. First, though. Make me a
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0: As we get into your weekend and your Saturday morning, maybe you're loading the car right now, heading off on holiday. Maybe you're loading the car, heading off to a festival or going out for the day with the family to a show or something like that. How would you like to be doing that as a VIP? If you're going on holiday, we could help upgrade you to like first class. If you're going to a festival or a show, you could be doing it as a VIP. 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No using those grubby, dirty porta loos. Oh, no, no, no. They have nice loos in VIP with real toilet paper and toilets that actually flush. How are we going to make this happen? By giving you £650,000. 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
5: The top stories this hour. Fire chiefs are urging people not to call 999 to report barbecues unless there's an emergency. It comes after millions in England and Wales received a government text alert last night. Well, that piercing siren was part of the most extensive use yet of the UK's emergency alert system. We were told not to light barbecues, fire pits or fireworks, as the Prime Minister warned Britain is a tinderbox. In other news, and the Prime Minister's promising more support for farmers to deal with one of the driest summers on record. £65 million is going towards helping them work more sustainably and build on-farm reservoirs. Jason Arday, the Cambridge academic who resigned over plagiarism allegations, has been found dead. He became the university's youngest black professor in 2023. And fans of the late singer Bonnie Tyler will have the opportunity to pay their respects later as her coffin will be taken to her former home in Swansea. The singer died last month, aged 75.
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5: A largely dry and bright day in England, Wales and Northern Ireland with a scattering of showers across Scotland. That's the latest. I'm Gavin Russell.
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12: Morning, if you've just joined us. Happy Saturday. You're just in time for an hour's worth of the biggest 80s songs you'll hear all day long. All of these were top 10. I'm Roberto with the greaties. David Bowie's Fashion soon right now. Kirsty MacColl playing on Nation 80s.

0: If you don't get to listen during the week, because, well, your boss is evil and they won't let you have the radio on at work, every morning at 9, I play you an hour's worth of the biggest 90s songs. All of them top 10s. I like to call it The Greaties. Welcome along. There is the Fine Young Cannibals, and good thing it's 9:15 right now for you, Saturday, 15th of August. I also like to ask a little question whilst I'm playing these big songs. What are you doing? Let me know so I can give you a shout and make you part of the show. Get involved through our Facebook page. Just search for Nation 80s. Jane Wheedlin on the way for you next, making that time in the morning where it's a little bit crazy on the road sound like fun.
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George Michael's Faith on Nation 80. He's going to play that for Joanne in Chelmsford, cleaning the patio doors, wondering how they got so dirty with no rain. I think that about my car as well. Don't ask me why it looks so grim. I'll keep the tunes coming for you whilst you get cleaning. Hall & Oates on the way next, the song from them that apparently influenced the title of Nelly Furtado's 2006 song. Any ideas what that might be? First though, Gwen Guthrie on Nation 80s.

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0: the beautiful South, and you keep it all in on Nation 80s for your Saturday morning. Going to play that for Steve Harris in Blackpool. Morning, mate, working with Lewis and Jamie in Head First. The Barbers, listening via the TV right now and loving the tunes. Have a great day. Robert Palmer plays for you soon. Hue and Cry with some extra energy for your Saturday morning as well. Right now, though. Make me a winner.
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0: As we get into your weekend and your Saturday morning, maybe you're loading the car right now, heading off on holiday. Maybe you're loading the car, heading off to a festival or going out for the day with the family to a show or something like that. How would you like to be doing that as a VIP? If you're going on holiday, we could help upgrade you to like first class. 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Oh, no, no, no. They have nice loos in VIP with real toilet paper and toilets that actually flush. How are we going to make this happen? 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
1: Good morning, Rachel. Loving the songs in Portsmouth. Packing everything bar the kitchen sink for a beach day with the kids. You might need the kitchen sink, actually, because that sand, you need to wash it off before you get home. It goes everywhere. How many snacks have you got, though? That's the question. Loaded up, I bet. There is Hugh and Cry on Nation 80s, just about taking care of the greaties. Thank you for all your messages this morning. Thank you for being part of it. We'll do it all again tomorrow morning from 9, of course. I'll get some Madonna on for you in a minute to wrap things up. And right now, Thompson Twins, We Are Detective on Nation 80s.

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6: The top stories this hour. The government's warning people shouldn't use barbecues or light anything that could spark fires. Emergency alerts were sent to millions of people in England and Wales last night, warning them of the dangers of wildfires. Meteorologist Kirsty McCabe says temperatures won't be so high this weekend.
7: We might finally get a bit of wet weather. Not much, I have to say. It does look as though we are going to see a little bit more in the way of rain across the north and the west, and not much getting to the south, where we've been in drought conditions and there's no real end in sight to that.
6: Meanwhile, the Prime Minister's promising more support for farmers to deal with one of the driest summers on record. £65 million is going towards helping them work more sustainably and build on-farm reservoirs. Former Cambridge University professor Jason Arday has been found dead. The 41-year-old resigned last week after claims of plagiarism. His family say he faced a campaign of misinformation. And Heathrow is warning passengers to allow longer time for their journeys. Two of its terminals are inaccessible by road after flooding around the centre of the airport.
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6: A largely dry and bright day in England, Wales and Northern Ireland with a scattering of showers across Scotland. That's the latest. I'm Gavin Russell.
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14: 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If you're off to a wedding this morning, Billy Idol's got a song about him soon. First, though, In Excess. Come on.

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0: There is Soft Cell's Tainted Love on Nation 80s. Nearly 10:15 for your Saturday morning, 15th of August. I'm Roberto, hello. Other than the heat during the recent heat waves, have you heard about the other thing that's apparently really been annoying many people? And this did make me laugh. It's in the papers this morning. Blokes with hairy toes showing them off. Can't say I've noticed it. 40% of us have been put off by fellas wearing sandals without socks, letting the world see their hairy toes and even worse, the state of their nails. Quick solution, just don't look. Marie Wilson on the way for you soon and some Kool & the Gang.
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There is Kool & The Gang helping us get Saturday started with the best variety of 80s hits. It's Nation 8. I'm Roberto. Maybe you're listening in work this morning. We'll help you through. Maybe you're listening whilst having a late breakfast, or like Adam, Mike and Leo in the car, heading down the A22 to see the Eastbourne show. Have a great time, guys. Safe journey as well. Glad you're enjoying the tunes. I'll get Bryan Adams on for you soon, one of the most loved summer anthems ever. First up, U2 on Nation 80s. No.

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3: 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Here to update you on the week ahead. Today, there'll be unexpected adventures moving in from the east, with high chances of bumping into friends and conversations that go on longer than planned. Later this week, expect a refreshing iced coffee, made for picnics with picky bits and nowhere to be until six. Because whatever the weather, with a Costa iced coffee made with heart in hand, the summer moments we love last. 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

0: on Nation 80s, just gone 20 to 11 with The Jam next. Their biggest ever song that you might have cheekily tried to record off the radio back in the day. First though. 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
0: As we get into your weekend and your Saturday morning, maybe you're loading the car right now, heading off on holiday. Maybe you're loading the car, heading off to a festival or going out for the day with the family to a show or something like that. How would you like to be doing that as a VIP? If you're going on holiday, we could help upgrade you to like first class. 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Oh, no, no, no. They have nice loos in VIP with real toilet paper and toilets that actually flush. How are we going to make this happen? By giving you £650,000. 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
1: Oh, Bobby, it was awful. When I woke up, I thought you were dead.
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There is the Pointer Sisters. Dare Me on Nation 80's Breakfast for your Saturday morning, 10:51. I'm Roberto. My favourite story from during the week involved frogs and rain. Did you hear about this? Oh, you know, obviously, we've got a serious lack of rain at the moment, although some places have had thunderstorms, apparently. They had the similar situation in India a few years back, and they were like, what can we do? We need rain. We need water. So they married two frogs to gain favour with the god of rain. And it worked. It worked so well that clerics had to divorce the frogs to provide relief from the relentless rain. At this point, I think I'd be willing to try anything. Mike Oldfield on the way soon. First up, Voice of the Beehive. Don't call me baby.

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9: Hello, I'm NPC. 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
11: The top stories this hour, fire chiefs are urging people not to call 999 to report someone's barbecue unless there's an emergency. It follows last night's sudden text alert telling people across England and Wales not to light anything that could spark wildfires. Thomas Smith is an environmental geography professor. He says more needs to be done to prepare the public.
12: I would like there to be a much more organised way of stating when in the year must we have fire bans on our landscapes. There should be a very clear indication that when the fire danger breaches a particular threshold, certain activities must be banned.
11: The Prime Minister's promising more support for farmers to deal with the dry weather. £65 million will go towards helping them work more sustainably and build on farm reservoirs. At least 38 people have been killed in a powerful earthquake in Indonesia. The tremor hit the eastern Flores Islands. And a stage version of the movie musical The Greatest Showman will open in London's West End next year. The 2017 film won a Golden Globe Award for Best Original Song.
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11: A largely dry and bright day in England, Wales and Northern Ireland with a scattering of showers across Scotland. That's the latest. I'm Gavin Russell.
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20: Morning, if you've just joined us, and a happy Saturday. I'm Roberto, hope you're well. It's just after 11 for the 15th of August. I've got the best variety of 80s hits to get you going. Cher on the way, a song from her that you'll remember probably for the video more than anything else. She was dressed in her iconic leather jacket with a barely there mesh top. Do you know the one I'm talking about? It's on the way after Chris Rea. Let's dance on Nation 80s.

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0: This is Nation 80s with the best variety of 80s hits. Shalimar for you there, and Night Remember, Wang Chung, Dancehall Days before that as well. I'm Roberto, it's 11:16. Any plans for your Saturday? If you can, put your feet up. Do absolutely nothing. Maybe take a soak in a long bath with some lovely candles lit and just relax. Why? Because of course today, the 15th of August, is National Relaxation Day. Will you be getting involved in that? I'd love to. I've got two kids. Absolutely no chance. I also really like the idea of a bath, but like 2 seconds after getting into it, I'm bored. I want to get out. Electric Light Orchestra next. And I got some Corgis coming up.
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morning, Becky in Somerset. Truly embracing National Relaxation Day. Mentioned this a moment ago. That's for you. Imagination on Nation 80s. Roberto, I've got no kids for the day. I've got the day off work. I've got nothing to do, so I am in the garden, feet up, sunbathing. Jealous. Have a great day. For the rest of us, we'll keep going with the best variety of 80s hits. Paul Young's on the way soon. First, though, Corgis. Everybody's got to learn sometimes on Nation 80s.

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0: Joan Jett on Nation 80s, nearly 11:45. I've got Genesis next, the song that I reckon is their biggest and best ever. See what you think of it. I'll also play you some Kylie first though. Make me a winner. Upgrade your summer with Nation Player. As we get into your weekend and your Saturday morning, maybe you're loading the car right now, heading off on holiday. Maybe you're loading the car, heading off to a festival or going out for the day with the family to a show or something like that. How would you like to be doing that as a VIP? If you're going on holiday, we could help upgrade you to like first class. If you're going to a festival or a show, you could be doing it as a VIP. No queuing for the bar for you. Oh, no, no, no. No using those grubby, dirty porta loos. Oh, no, no, no. They have nice loos in VIP with real toilet paper and toilets that actually flush. How are we going to make this happen? By giving you £650,000. 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

Kylie's Got To Be Certain. It is Nation 80's weekend breakfast. Nearly done, though. It's 10 to 12, nearly lunchtime, you know. I'm Roberto. Have a great Saturday, whatever you're going to be doing with it. Obviously, do it with us. And the best variety of 80s hits. And if you are heading off out somewhere, well, take us with you via Nation Player, our app. You can get it from wherever you get your apps. I'll see you back here tomorrow morning from 8. I'll leave you with The Whispers on the way, right after the specials. Too Much Too Young on Nation 80s.

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8: The top stories this hour. The Prince of Wales has praised efforts to deal with wildfires raging across the country. People in England and Wales received a government alert last night warning not to light anything that could spark a fire. Meanwhile, farmers are to get £65 million to help manage the impact of the dry weather. Tom Bradshaw is the president of the National Farmers Union.
9: It's a welcome start, but it doesn't tackle the here and now and the crisis that farmers are facing on the ground. The cost of producing this country's food and the disastrous yields and the brown fields that should be green.
8: The former Cambridge University professor at the centre of a plagiarism row has been found dead. The family of Jason Arde, who resigned last week, says he faced a campaign of disinformation. Dozens of people have been killed in an earthquake off the coast of Indonesia. Buildings have collapsed in the eastern Flores province. And Heathrow Airport's apologising for disruption caused by flooding. People are being told not to go to terminals 2 and 3 by road.
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8: A largely dry and bright day in England, Wales and Northern Ireland with a scattering of showers across Scotland. That's the latest. I'm Gavin Russell.
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0: saw that done at a festival once, that Modern Romance were first on, and I reckon if they'd have done that at the end of the night, what would have been, a massive conga around a field with 7,000 people. I hate to think, probably best they went on first, actually. 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

0: 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Kaylee from Marillion, and before that, Bananarama on Nation 80s.
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13: And it's not a manic Monday, thank goodness. Oh, we got a super Saturday in the heat wave, in the sunshine, and they're saying it's cooling off. Yeah. Possibly a little bit of rain, but fingers crossed, we'll still be lucky.

0: Here's on a bit you've not heard on the radio for a while. Echo and the Bunnymen, Killing Moon on Nation 80s.
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0: 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And more details on that coming up very, very soon for you. So keep it here and I will give you some deets on that in the next few minutes right here.
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0: still go a bit mushy when I hear that, I must admit. And it always reminds me of Christmas. Maybe it's the connection to the product that they're selling. I don't know if I'm allowed to repeat it on air, but anyway, don't know what I'm talking about. Good afternoon. This is Nation 80s. Tears for Fears, I'm going to play for you next.
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0: 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I'm Neil. Greetings. Temptation, you heard, and Prince and Sheena Easton.
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0: Well, a very good afternoon to you. I really hope you're enjoying the show. Somebody Else's Guy, you heard, and Bronski B2. 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

0: Jay-Z with a 12-inch mix of Sometimes. Before that was the night version of Duran Duran's Planet Earth. I'm Robbie Harrison. This is Nation 80's Remix. Shalimar are on the way. Where next, it's the performance mix of You Spin Me Round Like a Record by Dead or Alive.
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Dead or Alive. I'm Robbie Harrison. 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

0: The smoking mix of Hand on Your Heart by Kylie Minogue. Before that was the 12-inch version of Somebody Else's Guy by Justin Brown and Robbie Harrison. This is Nation 80's remix. Princess and Swing Out Sister are on the way. We're next, it's the extended version of 1-2-3 by Gloria Estefan.
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0: With the House of Love mix of Together Forever. Before that was Ride the Air Train, mix of Love Train by Holly Johnson and Robbie Harrison. This is Nation 80's remix. Alison Moye is on the way. But next, it's the US remix of Borderline by Madonna.
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The US remix of Borderline by Madonna. I'm Robbie Harrison. 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
0: 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Remix.

0: The Way Lovers by 10 City. Before that was the 12-inch version of Five Stars, Rain or Shine. I'm Robbie Harrison. This is Nation 80's remix. Howard Jones is on the way. But next, it's the original 12-inch club mix of Word Up by Cameo.
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0: any version of Whatever I Do, Wherever I Go by Hez or Dean. Before that was a different mix of People Are People by Depeche Mode. Robbie Harrison, this is Nation 80's remix of Her on the Way. But next is the 12-inch version of Einstein A Go-Go by Landscape.
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by Landscape. I'm Robbie Harrison. This is Nation 80's Remix, where 3 hours every Saturday evening I handpick for you the best remixes and extended versions of all your favourite Nation 80's tunes and some forgotten ones as well, like this. 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

0: with 12 inch version of Cyndi Lauper's Girls Just Want to Have Fun. Before that, we say Cyndi version of Living on the Ceiling by Blancmange and Robbie Harrison. This is Nation 80's remix. Simple Minds are on the way. But next, it's the Freakness mix of Welcome to the Pleasure Dome by Frankie Goes to Hollywood.
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3: Under the charm of the Dionysian, not only is the union between man and man reaffirmed, but nature, which has become alienated, hostile, or subjugated, celebrates once more her reconciliation with her lost son. Man. Freely, Earth proffers her gifts, and peacefully the beasts of prey of the rocks and desert approach. The chariot of Dionysus is covered with flowers and garlands. Panthers and tigers walk under its yoke. Transform Beethoven's Hymn to Joy into a painting. Let your imagination conceive the multitudes bowing to the dust. Awestruck. Then you will approach the Dionysian.

Now, with the gospel of universal harmony, each one feels himself not only united, reconciled, and fused with his neighbor, but as one with him. As if the veil of Maya had been torn aside, and were now merely fluttering in tatters before the mysterious, primordial unity. In song and in dance, man expresses himself as a member of a higher community. He has forgotten how to walk and speak, and is on the way toward flying into the air, dancing. His very gestures express enchantment. Just as the animals now talk, and the earth yields milk and honey, supernatural sounds emanate from him too. He feels himself a god. He himself now walks about, enchanted, in ecstasy, like the gods he saw walking in his dreams. He is no longer an artist. He has become a work of art. In the paroxysms of intoxication, the artistic power of all nature reveals itself to the highest gratification of the primordial unity. The noblest clay, the most costly marble, man, is here kneaded and cut. And to the sound of the chisel strokes of the Dionysian world artist rings out the cry of the Eleusinian mysteries. Do you prostrate yourselves, minions? Do you sense your maker, world? Welcome to the Pleasure Drome.

The Fruitless Mix of Welcome to the Pleasure Dome by Frankie Goes to Hollywood and Robbie Harrison. This is Nation 80's remix, and that is it for me for this week. I'll be back next Saturday doing it at 6 p.m. with another 3 hours of the finest remixes and extended versions of all your favourite Nation 80's tunes. The Nation 80's party is up next, but for this week I will leave you with this one. It's the extended mix of Simple Minds and Sanctify Yourself.

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5: 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It's the kind of cash that has you daydreaming about how you'd spend it. The VIP section could become your new home. You could lock away £500,000 and still have an extra 150k to play with. But you have to be in to win. Enter Make Me a Winner now for your chance at scoring the cash.
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1: 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Phew, now that's off your mind. You can think about something else, like keeping your skin smooth. 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